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1: There's always a moment of truth where it's either put up or shut up. We were yelling our hearts out. Even in our weakness, even in our pain, we continued to push. 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I am a United States Marine.
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1: 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This law applies to parents who are 90 days behind in court-ordered child support. If payments are late, the court will not hesitate to order the Illinois Secretary of State's office to suspend the offending parent's driver's license.

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Location should be beautiful, but not weird. 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
1: 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Tomorrow, or at least in a few hours here, maybe less than that, depending on what side of the world you're on, it is 7-Eleven Day, and if you know that, it's a good day. You get a free Slurpee. It's probably a small size, but nonetheless, a free Slurpee on 7-Eleven Day. And because of the 7-Eleven being a holiday, sort of, kind of, I guess, at least if you count the whole getting a free drink because of a convenience store's little silly name, then you are probably in the right place because it is a themed night. Now, I have been curating this playlist for, I would say I started it quite some time ago, but I haven't quite been as on my A game as I would have liked to get things in it as of late, but I do have a pretty decent collection right now. These are dates. Now, I went with things like numbers in general. It's kind of a combination of dates as in specific days and times and space, and the inclusion of numbers as in 1984 or 32 or what have you. So that part's a little bit lacking, but I do have a nice little bit here. And so there's not really a timeline of sorts that I wanted to go through, but I was just thinking 7-Eleven is a pretty fun date with the little free Slurpee thing. Why not? Even though it's the 10th when this show starts, it does end on the 11th. So why not go ahead and try to make it a theme? We start with Borrowed Summer. This is In Camargo, and it's off of the Borrowed Summer release. Now, I have these in here because I thought of moments in time. So summer is a moment in time. It's a season, as well as just days in general. So we follow it with Day and Night by New Logic, and it's off of the What I've Always Waited For album. And then we listen to Monday Blues by 7, and this is off of the Just BEP. Now, you're going to see a lot of 7 in here. He has a particular, I guess, preference for having days and

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So he's going to pop up a couple more times tonight, but we'll give the three here our first listen.

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1: We just heard Monday Blues by Seven off of Just Be EP. Before it was Day and Night by New Logic off of What I've Always Waited For album. And we had Borrowed Summer, a track by Incamargo off of the release with the same name. Next, we have Seven once again. This is Mondays, and it's off of From the Archives EP. And then we move into another seasonal tune here, Fishy with Autumn Crisp, and it's a two-track single. And we listen to Tonight by Wilkinson off of Lasers Not Included.

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1: Tonight by Wilkinson off of Lasers Not Included was the song we just heard. Before, we gave a listen to Autumn Crisp by Fishy. It's a two-track single, and we heard Mondays by Seven off of From the Archives EP. Tonight's showcase is songs related to dates and moments in time in kind of a sort of celebration or nod to 7-Eleven Day tomorrow. Make sure you get your Slurpee. If you like Slurpees, hit up your local 7-Eleven. And unfortunately, even though I live right above one, my complex has a little bit of retail on the main level. The Slurpee cups always seem to run out, or they don't have enough made, and it's, you know, churning and forming and the little mixer thing. And so when I show up, there's like nothing for me. But if you are able to get to one that isn't as popular as mine, I hope you do get to enjoy your free Slurpee. Now we listen to Seven, another one here. This is called Fridays, and it's off of Things, Thoughts, and Tools LP. I had to hover over this one. I'm like, I'm pretty sure I was going to say Thoughts and Prayers, but it's Thoughts and Tools. We also have Timeless Space by John Tejada off of Parabolas. We listen to one you might know. This is Days Go By, the radio edit by Dirty Vegas off of their self-titled release. And we have Early Morning by Visages, and this one they've made is off of About You EP.
2: And there's no such limitations. 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
1: Visages with Early Morning off of the About You EP was the song we just heard. Before it was Days Go By, the radio edit by Dirty Vegas, and it's off of their self-titled release, their debut album, I want to say, perhaps. And we have Timeless Space by John Tejada off of Parabolas, and the first one was Fridays by Seven off of Things, Thoughts, and Tools LP. Once more, I told you at the very beginning, if you were tuned in, you heard me say Seven is going to be a frequent flyer tonight. He has a lot of songs with days and times in them. We have here 2 a.m. It's off of Late Night Emotion EP. And then we listen to 3 a.m. by Archetype. And this is off of Roll Call EP. And guess what? We have 4 a.m., a nice smooth track by Cascade off of Love Mysterious.

I'll try to make it happen. I'll try to make it happen. I'll try to make it happen. I'll try to make it happen. I'll try to make it happen. I'll try to make it happen. I'll try to make it happen. I'll try to make it happen. I'll try to make it happen. I'll try to make it happen. I'll try to make it happen. I'll try to make it happen. I'll try to make it happen. I'll try to make it happen. I'll try to make it happen. I'll try to make it happen. I'll try to make it happen. I'll try to make it happen. I'll try to make it happen. I'll try to make it happen. I'll try to make it happen. I'll try to make it happen. I'll try to make it happen. I'll try to make it happen. I'll try to make it happen. I'll try to make it happen. I'll try to make it happen. I'll try to make it happen. I'll try to make it happen. I'll try to make it happen. I'll try to make it happen. I'll try to make it happen. I'll try to make it happen. I'll try to make it happen. I'll try to make it happen. I'll try to make it happen. I'll try to make it happen. I'll try to make it happ

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Portions of WMXM's programming may be deemed offensive by some members of the listening audience, but WMXM considers our programming to be of important artistic value, so we make sure to air our most challenging programming only after 10 p.m. Dear listeners, we just listened to three songs that are times on a clock. We had 4 a.m. by Cascade off of Love Mysterious. We listened to 3 a.m. by Archetype off of a Roll Call EP. And we heard 2 a.m. by 7 off of Late Night in Motion EP. Next, we have Long Weekend. This was me last week. This is Gridlock and AK-1200 off of Zero Hour. We listened to one that I played the heck out of back when I was in grad school. This is called Everlasting Days. It's New Logic and Lilford off of What I've Always Waited For. And we have another fave of mine. This was back when I was in high school. I bought this album off of... It was either CD Now, back when CD Now was still a thing before I think they got acquired by Amazon, or it was Amazon back in their heyday. This is 3 Days Weekend by Etienne de Crécy off of Tempovision. Great album. Very great album.

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1: We just heard 3 Days Weekend by Etienne de Crécy off of Tempo Vision. Before it was Everlasting Days by New Logic and Lifford off of What I've Always Waited For. And we heard Long Weekend by Gridlock and AK-1200 off of Zero Hour. Now we have 5 songs left of the catalog show. We start our countdown with Midnight. This is the Mist VIP remix by Uncut, and it's off of the single Midnight. Now, I really like this song. I say the best way to listen to it is how it is mixed on the Brazilian Job presented by DJ Marky. I have the album and it's such a good mix album. I've played the heck out of it from my high school years. Anyway, after we have Time Has Come. This was another early adult in my own place album I purchased. This is Logistics off of Crash Bang Wallop. This is a little bit before I started grad school when I bought this album. I got it around the same time I got the OMG album by Rusko and Nero's Welcome Reality album. Anywho, we follow it with Sunday Morning Dub. Once more, this is 7, and this is off of the Sunday Morning Dub LP.

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1: We have hung in till the very end. We have two songs left. We had listened recently to Sunday Morning Dub by Seven off of Sunday Morning Dub LP. We also heard Time Has Come by Logistics off of Crash Bang Wallop. And before them was Midnight, the Mist VIP remix by Uncut. And it was off of the Midnight single. Now we have Sunday Funk, Seven again on the track. This is off of the Bits and Pieces LP. And we have Sunday, Just Sunday, Alone, Nothing Else Added to It by Duo Science off of Multiverse.

0: 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Portions of WMXM's programming may be deemed offensive by some members of the listening audience, but WMXM considers our programming to be of important artistic value, so we make sure to air our most challenging programming only after 10 p.m. Sunday by Duo Science off of Multiverse was the song we just heard to end us tonight. And before it was Sunday Funk by Seven off of Bits and Pieces LP. Once again, if you are around a 7-Eleven, please, it's a free Slurpee, and if you like Slurpees and or you like free things, why not? Get it, give it to a friend. Hopefully it's still nice and hot by you so you can enjoy it, maybe under a nice shade area from a tree or an umbrella or your front deck. Who knows? But hey, it's a thing they do, and I say if you can, take advantage of it. But until I catch you next time, make sure you take care and stay safe.
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0: 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And this is Clive from Woo. 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

her Queen Anne lace, crimson hair across your face. You can make me cry if you don't know. 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You're gonna make me lonesome when you go. 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I could stay with you forever and never realize the time. Situations have ended sad, relationships have all been bad. 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You're gonna make me lonesome when you go. 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I look for you in old Honolulu, San Francisco or Ashtabula. You're gonna have to leave me now, I know. But I see you in the sky above, in the tall grass and the ones I love. You're gonna make me lonesome when you go.

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1: Bonkers.
2: Bonkers.
0: Let's go.
3: Bonkers. Some people think I'm bonkers, but I just think I'm free.
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3: And I'm just living my life, there's nothing crazy about me.
5: It's like having a sparkly secret in your pants.

Well, here's your good buddy, Tad Bonkers, doing a little pre-recording for my Saturday show, which would be, is that going to be the 11th or the 10th? That's going to be the 11th. Yes, in studio pre-recording. So if you want to suggest something to share with the audience on the day I'm recording this, you are welcome to call 847-735-9501 or contact me on my socials, Tad Bonkers on Facebook, or @A_Tad_Bonkers on Instagram. We have a theme today, so I'm going to hold you to the theme. If you want to suggest something, we're going to be doing songs about bands on the road, bands on the run, as it were. And that will be today's theme. We'll have a live act for the middle hour. I've yet to determine who it is. A very appropriate thing to do when you are playing songs about bands on the road. And we will begin this with the most prototypical of all the songs of bands being on the road. One of my favorites. Hopefully it's one of your favorites. Wings.

0: And Jackson Brown and the boys fade into the distance with the Loadout / Stay song. Doing songs about bands on the road, touring. And in that first set, we had Paul McCartney and Wings doing Venus and Mars / Rock Show from the album Venus and Mars. Then we had Willie Nelson on the road again. And then there was Creedence Clearwater Revival, CCR to their friends, doing Traveling Band. And then there was Jackson doing his thing. All right, this is WMXM. I'm Tad Bunkers. And let's take here some messages because we're sort of near the halfway point in my first hour. And I'm going to play these. I will play these and then things will occur, and then business will have been taken care of for this hour. All right.
1: Okay, forest animals, today is a new day. Kids are coming to the forest, and it's up to us to make their visit a good one. Sparrow.
2: Yes?
1: Have you practiced the most popular bird songs for the year?
2: Of course.
1: Catchy. I like it. Okay, River.
3: Dude.
1: How's the temperature?
3: It's a refreshing 52 degrees, man. Perfect for a little riverside shoeless relaxation.
1: Ah, good. Owl, you here?
4: Of course.
1: Who's asking? I am. Look, you know the drill. Sleep during the day, scare the kids at night.
4: Perfect. I love my job.
1: Oak tree?
5: Sup?
1: Still in the same place I left you last year. That's what I like. Consistency.
5: Well, it's not like I'm going anywhere for the next couple hundred years.
1: I know. I love it. Turtle. Turtle.
3: He's not here yet, man.
1: He's late every morning. You'd think he would have learned by now to leave the night before our meetings. Okay. Squirrel. Has anybody seen Mr. Squirrel?
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0: Alrighty. I've determined that during the middle hour live show, which is so apropos when you're doing a theme of bands on tour, bands on the road, bands on the run, will be Nico Case and her boyfriends live at Shuba's. They were outside for this show October 5th, 2000, the very end of the 20th century. So that is what we will be enjoying during the middle hour today. All right, let's get back into the tunage. And this next set is going to be about some of the pain that musicians face when they're on the road. It's not all fun and games and hookers and blow. Can be for some artists, but it's not for everybody. So Bob Seger is going to teach us how to turn that page.

Amy Mann from her album Whatever, 1993. I've Had It. That is a not uncommon sentiment of folks who've spent a lot of time on the road. You just kind of want to be in one place. You want to just look at your walls. You want to sleep on your bed. And just kind of not worry about remembering what city you're in. Ain't nothing worse than going, "Hello, Cleveland," and then finding out you're in Toledo. Oh, that would suck. That would suck so hard, man. Oh, my God. All right. We also had their journey with Faithfully, trying to stay true to the one you love while you're on the road. And then there was Peter Criss from Kiss, Destroyer, doing Beth, singing about the hardship of being separated from his lady. And then there was Bob Seger, Silver Bullet Band, Turn the Page. That's a road song for sure. This is Tad Bunkers, and we are about 15 minutes away from starting our live set for the show, Nico Case and her boyfriends, live at Shuba's, playing outside on October 5th, 2000. That'll be fun. I was kind of like zooming through some of the songs. I love Nico Case so much, and she used to live in the area back in the day. I can't remember if she had moved already by 2000, but she was in the area. So, all right, let's get back into it with we're gonna do some Motorhead. Gotta give some love to the road crew, 'cause without them, it don't get done.

Frank Turner, The Road. That's off of his album Last Minutes, Lost Evenings. Damn, guys, inside my head. I love the little note on the album cover. It says English punk rock country songs since 1981. I have never heard of the dude before I assembled this show. In one of the online forums I was on, was just like, Frank Turner. And I was like, holy cow, yeah, all right. And they were very well placed in their praise for that guy. So, and I think this came out somewhere around 2012. So, we also had there, of Montreal doing My British Tour Diary. Another band I'm not super familiar with. I know the name, but I don't know if I've played them before. And that was a pretty good song. I enjoyed that. And that's from their album, Satanic Panic in the Attic. And then before that, we have Pup doing If This Tour Doesn't Kill You, I Will. And that was kind of coupled with DVP that sort of ran together. And that album was The Dream Is Over. And we began it with The Legends' Motorhead from 1980. We are the Road Crew, Ace of Spades. Some good tunes on that album. A couple years ago, hell, more than a couple years ago now, I did a sort of battle royale of Danko Jones versus Motorhead, going back and forth with songs. And that was a lot of fun. I've done like one other one since then. I've got to do another one because it was really fun organizing all the songs, going through catalogs, you know, putting this song up against that song and whatnot. It was a good idea that I need to revisit. All right. We got time now. It is time now for our live presentation of Nico Case and her boyfriends live at Shuba's Tavern. They're outside October 5th. 2000. There's a lot of it's an hour 14 show, and I'm noticing a lot of my iced tea coming back at me. A lot of chatting and tuning in between songs, and I will I'm gonna skip a couple of those till I make up that 14 minutes. Try to keep it close to an hour since I got a theme going. So, you're listening to WMXM. I'm Tad Bonkers. And let's get back to the beginning here. And we're going to start off with Nico's first song of the night. As long as I turn the volume up. I almost screwed myself up. Andy. Oh, which is cool, because I got a friend named Andy.

0: like this. That song is from my mechanic, Andy, at Reliable Auto. Secretly in love with him. It's just harmless, though. He's married and stuff. He just, you know, fixes my car pretty good. But you saved his sausage receipt. I stole, he let me drive his car around because mine wasn't fixed yet. And I found a Polish sausage receipt on the seat. So I stuck it in my notebook. Like I was a teenage stalker. That's so sweet. Restraining order will be coming soon. But my car keeps breaking down. What am I supposed to do?
1: I think he's doing it.
0: I think he's doing it on purpose.
1: He puts a little paper clip, you know, and kind of flicks it in your engine. Okay.
0: Nico brings cold beers. She will come back. Anyway.
1: You guys are pretty- Yeah.

0: a Bob Dylan song. This is a, because we like him. A great deal.
1: Almost as much as I like you.
0: But not nearly as much as I like you. Aren't they foxy? Hogan, too. She ran off, but... Ha-cha.
2: Forget it.

If I got it on, might as well whip it out. Exactly, Hogan. She's got a way with words, ladies and gentlemen.

0: what it says. HWN. Oh, Pretty Girls? All right. That would be your banjo. Bless your heart.
1: Okay, I'm going to work really hard at remembering the chords. Last night we played in Nashville, and we played outside, and it was so hot. There was so much sweat, I couldn't hold it. I felt like such a pussy. This will be my pussy anthem. Here we go.

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3: 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And we are listening to Nico Case and her boyfriends live at Shubha's in October of 2000, which is keeping with our theme of bands on the road today. And here we continue with the next tune, track 16 of this epic recording.

0: dazzle you with my wicked world-class guitar playing again. Oh, I'll turn on the amp first. This is a song called Favorite, which is on the Bloodshot 5th Anniversary compilation. And then it's also on our CD that we have today that was made in my kitchen with extra guitars. And after I play it on the guitar for you now, I'm sure that's the one you'll really want. How you doing there, John Rojas?
1: I'm doing pretty good.
0: You're looking good.
2: Oh, yeah.
0: John Rojas, ladies and gentlemen.
2: John Rojas.
0: Phoenix, Arizona.
2: Woo!
0: Yeah, Chicago likes to call him their own. And then we have Miss Kelly Hogan of Atlanta, Chicago. Yes, she has. And then we have the ladies' man, Mr. Tom V. Ray, Chicago, Illinois. All the, see, all the ladies are silent because they're like looking around going, is the other ladies going to cheer for him or do I get to cheer for him?
3: I know.
0: It's a big competition.
2: Tom, too many ladies, Ray. How's it going, Tom? Too many ladies.
0: We're just
2: I'll drink to that too. Nico Case, y'all. Sorry.
0: Hey, look, it's Heather. Hey. Hey, this song's for Heather. She hot. Literally and figuratively hot.
3: This is nothing.
0: I know.

0: picture in this Hogan. He just made a super kick-ass new record called Because It Feel Good, which is coming out on Bloodshot in October, right?
1: Yes.
0: I heard it.
1: Is it done?
0: Good.
1: I don't know. I like four songs on it. So.
0: That's because you're overly critical.
1: No, I like all the work of the men, but just speaking. Anyway, never mind. I won't even welcome y'all to that world. That is bad. Comes out October 9th, and you can find out for yourself. But you gotta buy Nico's, the record that she made in her underwear in her kitchen. Canadian amp.
0: It sounds a lot more professional than underwear in your kitchen.
1: It sounds awesome.
0: But not because I'm a genius, but because I just rented some nice equipment. You just throw some money at it. That's all you do. It sounds great.
1: There's good stuff.
0: $250.
1: All right, we're going to do the Nut Buster.
0: All right. Oh, Mike Hagler. This song will be for Mike Hagler. All right. King size, because he's a genius.
1: Yes.
0: And he hot.
1: Wow,
0: isn't hot.
1: You're all on
0: hot.
1: Record.
0: I'm all hungover and just like, oh, yeah. You're all hot.
1: The spiders.
0: And thanks again for having us. And thanks to Shubas for having us. It feels really nice to feel like you're back home among friends. Unlike other cities.
1: All right. Can this be for my cousin, too? This is for my cousin, Justin, from Cherry Hill, New Jersey, too. Cherry Hill. I love that.
0: Holy balls.
1: All right.
0: Holy balls.

0: lots of beer and eat lots of food and have a really good night, and we missed you, and thank you for coming. And there's going to be more rock in there, and I'll miss it.
1: And there we go, Nico Case and her boyfriends with Kelly Hogan providing additional vocals. Kelly Hogan is amazing. She's one of those artists who somehow the universe keeps avoiding her, and she should be just a platinum-selling singer-songwriter who just makes you laugh and swoon and breaks your heart and all those great things that alt country singers can do. So if you ever see a listing for Kelly Hogan appearing somewhere, it is a Tad Bonkers strongest recommendation to go see her. Okay. Great, great, great performer and songwriter. All right, I'm just going to give a quick rundown of what we had there as far as songs. We had Andy, Set Out Running, Buckets of Rain, Look for Me, I'll Be Around, Dreamin' Man, Knock Loud, Stinging Velvet, Pretty Girls, Running Out of Fools, my favorite title of the entire set, Favorite, Outro with Bees, Furnace Room Lullaby. Ooh, that is a song, a country song, the title of a country song if I've ever heard one. Twist the Knife, Wayfaring Stranger, Lady Pilot, No Ceasefires, parentheses, Crimes Against the State of Our Love, Baby. And we ended it with Porch Light. Ooh, that was a good show. All right. I should probably do my ID thing. 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And you can call us at 847-735-9501 to make a request or a comment. However, I am pre-recording this, so if you're hearing this on a Saturday, don't call. No one there. So, but otherwise, normally, I like calls. I take calls, I take requests, etc. All right, let's get back into the set that I had constructed for this show. Bands on tour, bands on the run, bands just on the road. And let's begin this hour with Boston. Just a rock and roll band. Oh, it finally bit me. Turn the sound out from the last song. And then I didn't turn it back up. Got so caught up in what I was doing. Doggone it. All right, here we go.

0: Phil Lesh and the Boys, Grateful Dead, Truckin'. That is a good song. I'm not into their jammier stuff necessarily, but you get solid tunes like that, I kind of dig them. So that means I'm really more into like the old Dead than the newer, more recent Dead. So I'd say probably up through the mid-70s. Probably is like my wheelhouse, like late 60s to mid 70s, my wheelhouse for the Dead. And we had their Paul McCartney Band on the Run, one of the great album covers of the 70s. Some cameos on there. We had the Pistol Annies, Taking Pills. They are a hard traveling band, and I love the title of that album, Hell on Heels. And then we began it all with Boston from the self-titled first album, Boston. That's another really great album cover of the 70s, that guitar spaceship. Yeah, that was kind of cool. And, yeah, you're listening to Tad Bonkers. I'm pre-recording a show for Saturday, July 11th. So, if you're listening to me now, howdy. If you're listening to me on Saturday, howdy. I'll be off autocrossing. And if you don't know what autocrossing is, do you even drive? All right, let's go to... I'm a big fan of the Mariano's clearance area. And a few weeks ago, I found these Sparkling Botanicals canned tea. And it's formulated by Reishi Tea and Botanicals. It's called Black Lemon, this particular one I have. It's unsweetened. Gotta love that. Real plants, real virtue. And this stuff's great. It's got zero sugars. It's got carbonated water, organic lemon, organic black tea, organic dried lime, i.e. black lemon. So they're out of Milwaukee. Good things come from Wisconsin. Yeah, I'm really enjoying this. I'm glad I had a chance to try it. It'll definitely be on my radar next time I'm shopping. And I mixed it occasionally with a little bit of Coca-Cola. Sometimes I mix it with a little lemonade. And, yeah, it works. I've shared it with some friends, and they're like, oh, this is good. So I think I've turned a couple people onto it as well. Hopefully I've turned you onto it. All right, enough of me proselytizing. Let's give some more love to the roadies out there with Tenacious D.
1: This one goes out to all the roadies.

0: This is what matters. This is beyond X's and O's. This is the difference mutual respect makes. This is what character looks like. This is what defines us in Illinois. This is sportsmanship. School sports, it's not the outcome that matters most, but the way the games are played. This message presented by the Illinois High School Association and the Illinois Athletic Directors Association.
1: Vacations are not an inalienable right. Here's a point of law from the Illinois State Bar Association. Unless there's a union contract or other written agreement, the employer has the right to grant paid vacations as it sees fit. There's nothing in the law that prevents an employer from setting the length of vacation and dictating when employees may take paid vacation time. Vacations are a part of the American worker's life, but without written agreement, the employer is still boss.
2: Sunday, we're broken down in the top of Massachusetts looking for a hotel room.

0: Jawbreaker. 1992's Chesterfield King. And the aptly named tour song, seeing as we're doing songs about bands on the road, touring, bands on the run, and such things. We also had in there Pavement doing Range Life. Grand Funk Railroad said Funk Railroad were an American band from back in the 70s. And we begin it all with Tenacious D Live doing a tribute to Roadies. I'm amazed I found a clean version of that song, because what you heard was not the original lyrics. About a third of them. And I was like, oh my God, I love Tenacious D, but oh my God, they like to use language. Holy cow. They're another one of those bands that I Childish Gambino. They're just trying to screw me up every time. I have to listen to the entire dang song and make sure that they're not, you know, dropping nuclear F-bombs when I'm not paying attention. Such is the life of your DJ Ted Bonkers here on WMXM. We got about 20 minutes, so let's see what we want to do here. I want to proselytize vicariously. So I'm going to play this, and it ties into sort of the, well, I'll tie it together after this set. All right. Is my sound up? My sound is not up. You know, you turn it down after the set finishes just because, you know, and then you get to talking and you're not looking at the board as you're talking. And if you look over your right shoulder, you would notice there is a problem with what you're doing. Okay, breathe. I gotta go running more. My lungs ain't what they used to be. All right, here we go. This is Ted Bonkers approves of this message. This is not the opinion of WMXM or WMXM management. Just keep that in mind. It's just me. A Ted Bonkers American.
1: You know what's bullshit? We are never on the same page with what's bullshit. My neighbor was talking about how much America sucks. And I said, if you don't like it, then get out. Like, if you hate America, just leave.
2: That's fine.
1: Then he yelled at me in front of everyone.
2: Makes sense.
1: His six-year-old called me a Nazi.
2: Smart kid.
1: Why? It's literally so simple. If you don't love the country you're in, why would you stay? Why would we want a country full of people who hate it here? We need patriots.
2: Did I hear someone say patriot?
3: Hey, guys.
1: Every time you're here.
2: It really is.
1: Okay, so you need misinformation to help you understand patriotism?
2: No. I think I definitely understand patriotism.
1: You think you definitely do?
2: Okay, so no. I'll make this super simple. You're a patriot.
1: Duh.
2: Huge patriot. Because you love America.
1: Unconditionally.
2: Exactly.
1: And that means never criticizing her.
2: So that's not patriotism.
1: Yeah, that's nationalism.
2: Okay, same difference.
1: Okay, so patriotism is loving your country and wanting it to live up to its ideals. Nationalism is, my country's the best, no matter what, but don't say anything else. Which is silly. Patriotism leaves room for criticism. It's constructive. You can say, hey, you know what? We messed up, but we can do better. Nationalism, not so much. Yeah, it's all about loyalty and unearned pride. There are quite a few idiots who love to say, love it or leave it. Yeah, so patriotism wants justice. Nationalism wants dominance. A nationalist wraps himself up in the flag and storms the Capitol, takes a shit on Chuck Schumer's desk, then screams when anyone criticizes their country. Patriotism is care. Yeah, nationalism is supremacy. Anywho, I gotta get going. This was fun, as always. But just remember, patriotism is loving your country and helping it to be the best it can be. And nationalism is pledging loyalty unconditionally. I'll see you next time.

And that was Spinal Tap from the movie This Is Spinal Tap, 1984. That was such a great album and a great movie. God bless Rob Reiner. Rest in peace, my brother. All right. Thank you for hanging out with me. And I just want to remind you all that we got to take care of each other. Oh, wait. I forgot to tie one thing together, the little piece before Did Hank Do It This Way? I've had the thought lately that the Founding Fathers would not have done it this way. So you just sometimes got to ask yourselves, would they have done it this way? Somebody should do that as a parody. Maybe it's got to be me. I don't know. Dr. Demento is not around anymore, so who am I going to get to play it besides me? Well, all right. Take care of yourselves. Take care of those around you, and God willing, and the creek don't rise, I shall be with you all next week with another pre-recorded show, because, hey, that's summer and conflicts of schedule and all that, so it is what it is. No idea what I might do for a show next week, but bonkers out!

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2: Yeah, hi. I'd like to report a bear sighting.
1: Location?
2: In the forest, near the side of the road.
1: No need for alarm, sir. The forest is where bears live.
2: But this was no ordinary bear.
1: No ordinary bear?
2: Yeah, one second I'm having a smoke taken in the view. Next thing I know, I am face to face with Smokey Bear.
1: Let me guess, Smokey had a tip for you.
2: He did. He must have seen me toss my cigarette on the ground. He told me never to do that because it only takes one spark to start a wildfire.
1: He's a smart bear. Did you know that 9 out of 10 wildfires are caused by humans? That means 9 out of 10 wildfires can be prevented.
2: That's what Smokey said. I had no idea.
1: That's why Smokey's famous, and you're not.
2: Good point.
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Bassman, take your old stand. I want to hear you talk. I want to hear you walk.

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0: America. 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